0: The AFL Premiership. Sarah Patterson reports.
1: The Pies have returned to what Voss describes as their Premiership season DNA. As Collingwood prepares to face the Bulldogs in tomorrow night's wild card final at the MCG, Voss tells AFL.com.au the Magpies will be held in very good stead. He considers Collingwood the best tackle differential team in the competition this year, just as they were when they won the flag in 2023. Sarah Patterson, S Sport.
0: Mitchell Starc has knocked Jasprit Bumrah off the top of the ICC's test bowling rankings after taking 10 wickets against Bangladesh and Mackay. And Kayleigh McEwen says she won't race internationally for the rest of the year. The Olympic great says losing her 50-metre backstroke world record has lit a fire inside her ahead of an historic quest for glory at the 2028 Los Angeles Games. Australian Independent Radio News.
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3: Your 100.3 FM weather for this hour. For today, a clearing shower atop of 19. Friday, a fog followed by a sunny day. A Saturday, fog again. Followed Friday, 21 degrees. Saturday, fog again. And followed by sunny days, 20 degrees. Sunday, a fog and a sunny atop of 22 degrees.
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2: Welcome back to the second hour of This Is Country for this Thursday morning. Trust you enjoyed the first hour. Let's get back into the music now and hear from the lovely Alice Bemper, who I mentioned before the news, with her latest single called The Lady Bushranger. Alice Bemper.

Yeah, Gary Anderson joining us here on This Is Country, and I trust you enjoyed that. So we got our bluegrass music coming up for you now, and I was speaking earlier of Brandon McPhee out of Scotland and out of the US, Canada, and well known around the independent country music scene in Europe. And Brandon's got a new song out at the moment called Echoes of My Mind. Let's hear now from Brandon McPhee.

Whoa, well, that's a bit of a good rock up-tempo country song, Wild Night by the lovely Sherry Kennedy. You're listening to This Is Country with Dennis Merchant here on the Sounds of MacArthur. Don't forget our bluegrass segment coming up for you at 10:30. But let's hear from Mr. David McLaughlin out of Canada and a good, as I say, one of the top independent country music artists right around the world with a good song called Find Your Heart.

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1: And welcome back to This Is Country. Bluegrass coming up, but before that we're going to hear from a new group to us, Kicking a Country, with a song called Better Days.

Yeah, good songs and better days, and that was Kickin' a Country. Well, it's come for that time of day to play some bluegrass here on this country. And on this week's segment, we are going to hear from a group called Nothing Fancy. This is all new music. Section House, Backline, Jackson Hollow, the Slocum. The Slocum Ramblers, and anyway, a few, and they are all here, and I got one more, and I just got to just back up with the name of the group, but I'll tell you that in a little while. So without a further ado, how about we kick off the bluegrass segment for this week with Nothing Fancy, with a single called Love at the Five and a Dime.

man's way. Oh, but he was back in June, singing a different tune, sporting his reel.

0: Yeah, good way to open the bluegrass segment for this week. Let's hear now from Section House, and they have a track chorus called Passion House.
1: One,

Yeah, a little bit of alternative bluegrass there for you from a Section House. From that's a great album they got out now. You can look that up on their website, and that's the song called Passion House. Trust you enjoyed that. Little bit of Ken Grandjean style, isn't it? And hope you enjoyed it. Backline joins us now, and from their new album called Turning Ground, let's hear from them. Backline and No Sense in That.

0: Yeah, so that was No Sense in That from a Backline. You are listening to This Is Country with Dennis Bertram. We are in the middle of our bluegrass segment, and I'll be back with the second part of the segment for this week after this little break.
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1: It's not getting old that makes you depressed. 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
4: And in our introduction here, listening to This Is Country, and we're in the middle of our bluegrass segment. The last artist on the program is a duo by the name of Jerry and John, and got a great song for you to close off the bluegrass segment. But before that, we've got Jackson Hollow to join us now, and bear with me a moment, and Jackson Hollow now for you, and a good song called A Lovely Day.

Yeah, that's the sound of Jackson Hollow, great group they are, with a good song called Lovely Day. We got another couple of songs before we close up our Bluegrass Sacred Fit, so let's continue on with hearing from the Shlokuma Ramblers, and they have a good track for us. For now, it's a song called Forever, Forever Has to Come to an End.

Yeah, the Slocum Ramblers are fairly new to us here on our Bluegrass segment, and this is a country, but it's got great sound and a great song. Well, it's come to that time of morning for me to close off our Bluegrass segment for this week. Trust you've enjoyed a little bit of new music for a change. Jerry and John, also new to us here on This Is Country, are going to show. Close this program with a song called I Can Tell When I'm Not Wanted. And Jerry and John.

0: Yeah, a little bit of hillbilly bluegrass. Go back to late 1920s, 1930s style. And Jerry and John there. And I can tell when I'm not wanted to close off our bluegrass segment for you. For this Thursday morning, I'll have another one, God willing, next Thursday at 10:30 here on This Is Country. It's the country music world is mourning the passing away of the lovely Dolly Parton earlier this week. And our hearts go out to Dolly's family and relatives and to the country music. But what a country music legend was. She certainly was the queen of country music. And we all have been the better off for her songwriting duties and her philanthropy and everything she's brought to us during her 80 years of life. And we are saddened here at This Is Country. And to lose someone like Dolly. And I know out there a lot of people we can remember the good times, the songs and everything like that. And Dolly, rest in peace. And all our condolences here at This Is Country and go to, as I say, to Dolly's family and relatives. And once again, may you rest in peace, Queen of Country Music, Dolly Parton. Right, welcome back to This Is Country. We've got news coming up for you in a little while here on This Is Country. And that brings us to the second hour of the program. And in that, we're going to hear from Tony, will be happy to hear. Jimmy Bear and the Shelley Jones Band are coming up in the third and final hour this morning. And we're going to kick the music off with Melissa Vlaggi and a good song in that opened the second hour of the program. My Dad was the Road Train Man, and this is a remake of the song that was a hit for her about 20 years ago. Jimmy Bear, as I say, excuse me, Hazel and the Thief, George Jones, joins us also this morning, and a new group called Briar Sharp. So I'm looking forward to bringing you that in the third and final hour of the showgram. I hope you are enjoying the music. I hope your day is going well for you. And please, if you can, keep away from all these lurgies. Touch of it. I'm getting over it, thankfully, this week, and as is my family. You are listening to This Is Country here on the Sounds of MacArthur 100.3 FM. And as I say, we have the 11 o'clock news for you on your local radio station. So please stay with me, won't you, right through until 12 midday to hear those great country artists. And also Lindsay Wannington is going to join us too with a great instrumental for you. Mr. Lloyd back. We haven't played something from Lloyd from a while, so great a variety of country music in our third and final hour of the program. As I say, we've got the news coming up for you here, and I will be back after the news here on This Is Country.
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3: Hello there, I'm Sean Bindley. The PM is extending his deepest sympathies to those affected by deadly flash flooding which has hit the border of Nepal and Tibet. Footage shows buildings being overwhelmed by muddy water, and rescue efforts will continue throughout the night. More than 157 people have died and hundreds remain missing, including 34 Australians who Nepalese officials say are unaccounted for. Himalayan Guiding Australia Group's Sean Piper says the areas affected are popular with tourists from around the world.
4: I've got staff there I'm trying to locate, but it's not surprising to have a lot of Australians there, particularly the main village, Sobri Beezy, with the main village at which people depart to go on the Langtang trek.
3: The UN is mobilising supplies and personnel in Nepal to support affected communities. China has activated its emergency response with full-scale rescue operations underway on the Nepal-Tibet border. Federal Labor is understood to be close to finalising its plan to bring down migration numbers. The Australian newspaper is reporting new measures would be headlined by restrictions on international students and their family members. The government has been facing pressure to address the issue. Meanwhile, opposition leader Angus Taylor has been given the green light to announce a coalition proposal to cut tobacco excise by up to 80% in a bid to undermine organised crime's control of the illegal tobacco market. The coalition task force also recommends stronger cooperation between governments and police to shut down retailers selling illicit tobacco, along with a regulated framework for legal vaping. Former Australian Federal Police Detective Sergeant Rowan Pike says it's a good move.
2: It certainly wouldn't hurt. We've got a huge problem and a drastic change in policy is required. So this is a step in the right direction.
3: Qantas has reported a 13.1% drop in its profit after the Middle East conflict triggered a spike in the cost of jet fuel. The Flying Kangaroo says the war with Iran resulted in a $420 million hit to earnings, as it reported an underlying pre-tax profit of $2.06 billion. WA homicide detectives are investigating the death of a woman in Perth South East. Paramedics were called to a home in St James at around 8:30 last night, where they found a 28-year-old woman with critical injuries. She was rushed to the Royal Perth Hospital, where she died. Reporter Andrew Dew says the 38-year-old man known to the woman is assisting police with their inquiries.
5: It's still an active crime scene. There's tape cordoning off certain parts of the street. Forensics and investigators, they're still on scene combing the area, trying to piece together how this all unfolded.
3: Researchers are launching a national assessment to expose gaps in care for childhood cancer survivors. The study, led by Children's Cancer CoLab, aims to map out services nationwide after new data revealed 8 in 10 survivors suffer long-term health complications. Chief Executive Dr. Udani Reitz says the project will hopefully find ways to combat the late impacts of childhood cancer.
6: So potential chronic illness, secondary cancers, and unfortunately will often die much earlier than their peers. So we need to look into research that prevents early interventions to prevent those.
3: This is Air National News. The NRL's experimental kickoff rule is proving controversial. In tonight's Broncos Storm game, the team which concedes points can elect for the scoring team to kick off. Speaking on Sports Today, Sharks winger Ronaldo Mulitalo says the trial shouldn't be conducted in an official game.
7: I think it's disrespectful to those two teams, and I know if that was me, I'll feel disrespected the fact that they're just checking out new rules, just a trial.
3: In AFL news, Ed Allen is expected to get the job stopping Marcus Bontempelli when Collingwood face the Western Bulldogs tomorrow night. Brownlow medalist James Hurd told Footy Furnace the Dogs will need a well-thought-through plan to stop Nick Daicos.
8: Make him get at the back of the stoppage. He has to kick it high or he has to feed the handball off, but he's not running through and, you know, taking up metres gained. And when he's doing that, it's very hard to stop. It doesn't matter who is playing in your back line. If Daicos is coming out the front of stoppage, having a couple of bounces and has a free 3 or 4 seconds to make up his mind, the game over.
3: And Fremantle All-Australian Murphy Reid says the retiring Sam Switkowski has been a big factor in his rapid rise in his first two seasons in the AFL. The 29-year-old Switkowski has announced his plan to retire from footy at the end of the season this week. Reid says he'll be a big loss for the club.
9: He made the whole process of, you know, learning all the roles, learning where I should be, when I should wait, all these little things, so much easier for me, and incredibly grateful, especially game day as well. He's massive for our whole forward line group. Everything's so crazy on game day, and he's always that guy you can just go to if you want to just, you know, calm down.
3: Australian Independent Radio News.
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0: 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For today, Thursday, clearing showers, a top of 19 degrees. Friday, fog, followed by a sunny day, 21. Saturday, fog, followed by a sunny day, a top of 20, and fog again on Sunday, followed by a sunny day, a top of 22.
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0: We certainly will, and welcome back to the third and final hour of This Is Country for this week, and I hope you enjoy that little tribute. God rest her soul, the lovely Dolly Parton. Right, to kick off the music in the second hour, we're going to hear from, everybody knows the lovely Melissa Barzhak out there, and she's brought the a song that she recorded 25 years ago, would you believe, called My Dad Was a Road Train Man, and brought out the 25th edition of the song recently. So let's open the second hour of the program with, here is Melissa Barzhak.
13: My dad was a road train man. Take one.

Mr. Jimmy Bear there for you. I hope you like that one, Tony. And that's See You Again. You're listening to This Is Country with Dennis Merchant here on The Sounds of MacArthur. Let's continue on now with the lovely Christine Clifford. And there goes my truck.

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1: Sorry about that. We were just jumping the gun there a little bit. And that was sadly cut off. Hazel and the Thief and Where I Belong. Trust you enjoyed that one. 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And going to have to take a little break now, and I'll be back after the break.
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1: Welcome back to This Is Country. Time now to hear from Glenn Jones, and he got an interesting song for us called The Land of the Dinosaur. Take it away, Glenn.

Yes, that's the sound of a Highway 95, very successful Aussie band, and that's called Back to the Country. You are listening This is Country with Dennis Merchant. Let's continue on the music now, and we're going to hear from William Alexander and Now I See.

Yeah, some new music for you here on This Is Country. That's a group called The Redeemed. I guess they're out of Tamworth Way. That song is called Ode to Tamworth, the Yeehaw song. Trust you enjoyed that. Coming up now for you, Mr. Ben Walker and Seize the Day.

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Yes, that's a song called One Step at a Time from a new group to us called Briar Sharp. Got a good sound, haven't they? And I promised the Tony and others that love the Shelley Jones Band. Let's hear now from the Shelley Jones Band and Peas in a Pod.

Yeah, Mr. Lloyd back. Good to have Lloyd on the program again. And Black Cockatoo, a nice song, isn't it? Well, we are going to hear now from the lovely Victoria Crosby and a song called No Sound But the Wind. Here's Victoria.

It's come time for me to say goodbye here on This Is Country, and I hope you've enjoyed the program. Thank you for joining me from 9 till midday, and it's always a pleasure to have your company, and thank you for listening. Well, let's go out with Mr. Lindsay Waddington this morning up to, for the last few minutes of the show with a song called Solid Ground, and it's a goodbye from me, you, him, and I, and I'll catch you next week here on This Is Keep It Country, MacArthur.

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2: Hello there, I'm Sean Bindley. The Prime Minister says officials are racing to confirm the fate of 34 missing Australians following deadly flash flooding near the Nepal-Tibet border. At least 160 people are believed dead, with fears the death toll will rise after an avalanche of ice and rocks sent water crashing through local towns. Australians in the area are being urged to follow the advice of authorities. Anthony Albanese says obtaining information in the region is proving extremely difficult.
3: At this point, there are 34 Australians who are missing. Nepal, you know, is a developing country. It doesn't have the resources that an event like that would have in Australia. So information is difficult.
2: Dhruba Gumeshan is a World Vision Nepal Program Readiness Manager in Kathmandu. He says it's a serious situation.
4: So this is a very fast-moving debris with mud and rocks. It is not slow. It is entire village and market towns are gone within a minute.
2: Teenagers are facing new limits and other restrictions on Facebook and Instagram as part of a multi-billion dollar settlement in a landmark American lawsuit. 29 American states sued Meta over what were described as addictive and harmful design features causing mental health harm to children. The tech giant agreeing to pay close to $24 billion Australian dollars and roll out new safety features. Colorado Attorney General Phil Wieser told CNN they'll be making sure the platforms deliver on promised reforms.
5: We will select an independent auditor who is working with, and this, by the way, is basically every state in the union. It's a multi-state coalition, Republicans and Democrats. We are staying on the case, literally and figuratively. They now have a legally binding obligation.
2: Victorian Premier Ben Carroll has promised to scrap the secret public transport tax. The Auditor General revealed a 1% levy was introduced on all fares in January last year to help pay for the suburban rail loop, but Victorians weren't informed about it. The Premier refused to say when he first found out about the tax, but insists he wasn't part of the team which created it.
6: This charge was created and implemented without transparency and accountability. For that, I need to make sure every Victorian knows that as Premier, I will abolish it.
2: Serious criminal offenders who breach bail conditions in Queensland could face at least 12 months behind bars under landmark new reforms. Under the proposed legislation, bail should be refused unless the court can show great confidence that the offender won't commit another crime. The laws are said to be introduced into the state's parliament today. A 28-year-old woman has been found dead in Perth overnight, and a man known to her is assisting police. Bianca Carboni reports.
7: Paramedics were called to a home on Tari Street in St James around 8:30 last night, where they found a woman unresponsive with critical injuries. She was rushed to Royal Perth Hospital, where she was declared dead. The homicide squad is investigating. Police say a 38-year-old man known to the woman is in custody and assisting them with inquiries. Bianca Carboni, Perth.
2: And a Sunshine Coast man visiting Bali has been arrested before boarding a flight to Brisbane after authorities claimed he was filmed performing an indecent sexual act with a woman in the streets of Canggu. The 27-year-old remains in custody. Indonesia's morality laws include jail terms of up to 1 year for sex outside of marriage. This is Air National News. Firstly to Rugby League, and Dolphins veteran Felice Kaufusi says his side won't die wondering as they prepare for an historic month of football ahead. Already locked in for their maiden finals campaign, the Finns are now pushing hard for a top four berth. Kaufusi says Saturday's clash with the Roosters comes at the perfect time.
8: It's uncharted waters for us as a club to be playing finals. So exciting time. We played some good footy last month, and I still think you've got to take week by week. We've still got two more regular season games before the new competition kicks off, so you know, all our focus is on this week.
2: In AFL, Josh Fraser says he isn't expecting his young players to be overawed by playing finals footy for the first time on Saturday night. Carlton face Melbourne at the MCG in what will be the first final for several youngsters, including Jagger Smith and Harry Dean. The Blues coach, though, says they're well equipped for finals pressure.
9: They'll be fine. They'll be completely fine. Yeah, these are good young kids who've got calm heads on their shoulders, and they're well supported by our experienced players, and this is a space that we've grown in over the last 14 weeks that we've stayed really well connected and no one's felt like they're alone out there, so I expect that to be the same.
2: Fremantle midfielder Murphy Reid says he's happy to keep proving opposition clubs wrong after he was named All-Australian for the first time on Tuesday night. The 20-year-old fell to pick 17 in the 2024 draft and was considered a steal for the Dockers. Reid says it does play on his mind, but he's just concentrating on playing well for his team.
10: Very happy to prove them right, and you know, I'm very lucky that I play a part in such a great team this year, and yeah, as I said before, I'm just very grateful.
2: Australian Independent Radio News.
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12: The weather for Camden, Campbelltown and the Wallandilly. Today, Thursday, we're expecting a high of 19 degrees. It will be cloudy with an overnight low of 10 degrees. The UV index will be low, but sun protection is recommended even though the low UV index. The wind will be 1 to 11 kilometres an hour with gusts up to 23 kilometres an hour. Chance of rain is none. But if there is any rain, it'll be less than 1 millimetre. Now for Friday, a high of 20 degrees. It'll be sunny, overnight low of 8 degrees. UV index will be moderate and sun protection is recommended between 10 a.m. and 3 p.m. The wind will be 4 to 15 kilometres an hour, gusts up to 31 kilometres an hour, and again, no chance of rain. Now for the all-important weekend, Saturday, a high of 19 degrees, partly cloudy, an overnight low of 9 degrees. UV index will be moderate. There is sun protection recommended between 10 and 3 p.m. and the wind will be 3 to 11 kilometres an hour, gusts up to 23 kilometres an hour, and no chance of rain. For Sunday, a high of 21 degrees, it'll be sunny, overnight low of 9 degrees, UV index will be high, sun protection recommended between 10 a.m. and 3 p.m. again, and the wind 4 to 9 kilometres an hour, gusts up to 20 kilometres an hour, and no chance of rain. You're now up to date with the news, the sport and the weather here on The Sounds of MacArthur.
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12: Well, good afternoon and welcome to Thursday Lunchbox. This is Ian Shakespeare on this beautiful Thursday afternoon. Thank you for joining me playing easy listening hits today. 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

0: A very eclectic mix of songs to kick the hour off. We started off a little bit of country there. Casey Chambers, Not Pretty Enough. Michael Bolton, How Am I Supposed to Live Without You? Then we had Gary US Bonds with This Little Girl, and finished off a bit of disco there. Boney M with Sunny out of the late 70s. We'll take a short break for our sponsors. Back after that with a lot more music, so don't go anywhere. You're on The Sounds of MacArthur, 100.3 FM.
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One of my favourite beat bands, yes, the Rockin' Berries, your poor man's son. The other big one they had was He's in Town. Before that, the Black Sorrows, good Aussie band there with Chain to the Wheel, and we kicked it off with Cilla Black, Anyone Who Had a Heart. 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

0: Certainly trying to mix it up in that group with Bellamy Brothers, Let Your Love Flow, and then ABBA with S.O.S. Let's have a quick talk about the footy. How good was West Wind last week? A bit of an upset? No, it was a big upset over the high-flying Roosters. They played really well in that Jock Madden kicking that field goal to win the game. They really played well, did West, and my beloved Bulldogs. A good win over St George. Now, this week they've got Penrith on Friday night, and they must win it. If they don't win it, they're gone for the season. So I hope they can do it twice in a season. Haven't done it for a little while. Last year they got beaten in that first game in what I thought was the game of the year, when there was only two tries scored, one each, and the big charge down by Nathan Cleary, and then they win over their reserve grade. So when they rested all those players near the end of the season. But anyway, let's take a little break for the sponsors, and we'll be back straight after that for more music more often. 100.3 FM.
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Old 55 there, and Looking for an Echo, that band out of the 70s that featured Wilbur Wild on saxophone. Of course, Frankie J. Holden on lead vocals. He runs a caravan park down, I believe, somewhere near Maroombula. Yes, he's got a caravan park down there, and on a Sunday night, he gets the old guitar out and sits around the fire and sings some songs for you. Paul O'Gorman with Ride America, and we kicked it off with Alan O'Day with Undercover Angels. Let's keep the music rolling. 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

0: Well, that's the first hour done and dusted. Yes, on this great Thursday afternoon, we had Oliver with Good Morning Starshine, and Orleans was Still the One. And I've said a few times that that was used for many, many years for Channel 9 as their intro promo to their television station. Let's take a break for the news, the sport and the weather. And we'll be back after that with a lot more music, so don't go anywhere. 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

0: Don't It Make You Feel Good? Yes, some great music there. The Overlanders, Osmosis before that was She, the Osmonds with One Bad Apple, and the Ormsby Brothers, You Don't Own Me, a great cover of the Leslie Gore hit from the early 60s. Let's take a short break for our sponsors, and we're going to come straight back after that with a lot more music. Don't go anywhere. You're on Sounds of MacArthur.
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A little trip back to 1964 there for Brian Poole and the Tremolos with Someone, Someone. Of course, the Tremolos broke away from Brian Poole and did a couple of their own hits, and of course their biggest hit, 1967, Silence is Golden. The Police there with Every Little Thing She Does Is Magic, and we kicked it off with the Pointer Sisters, He's So Shy. Let's keep your music rolling. You're on 100.3 FM.

0: Sounds of MacArthur, Ian Shakespeare with Thursday Lunchbox. Neil Sedaka, Laughter in the Rain. Then we had the Seekers with Morning Town Ride and finish it off with Bob Seger with Night Moves. Yes, you're on 100.3 FM, the Sounds of MacArthur, Thursday Lunchbox. Let's take a little break for the sponsors. Got to pay some bills. We'll be back after that with some more music, so don't go anywhere.
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9: Facebook is one of the ways you can get in touch with us here on The Sounds of MacArthur. You can also phone us on 4625 2768. And we'd love to hear from our listeners to know who's listening out there and to know whether you're enjoying the music that we're playing. And you can ask for requests too on the particular the type of music that's being played on the program. The program at the moment you're listening to is You Must Remember This. And we begin with the one and only Dooley Wilson singing our theme, As Time Goes By. Then we had Where Do I Begin? The theme from Love Story from Andy Williams. My Heart is an Open Book from Carl Dobkins Jr. and My Colouring Book by Barbara Streisand. Now, if you've been out and about anywhere in shopping centres or around schools or seen TV, you will know. You will have seen children dressed up in great costumes because this is Book Week. And so we're going to have a few songs related to that. And this next song is Tell Me a Story from Sammy Kaye with vocals by Don Cornell in the trio.

I have a message for you. A very sad message. My subject for this evening will be Little Bo Peep. It says here, Little Bo Peep, who was a little girl, has lost her sheep and doesn't know where to find them. Now that's reasonable, isn't it? It's reasonable to assume if Little Bo Peep had lost her sheep, it's only natural that she wouldn't know where to find them. That basically is reasonable. But leave them alone. Now that overwhelms me. Completely overwhelms me. The man said she lost a sheep. Turns right around and boldly states she doesn't know where to find them. And then has the stupid audacity to say, leave them alone. Now, think for a moment, think. If the sheep were lost and you couldn't find them, you'd have to leave them alone, wouldn't you? So leave them alone. Leave them alone. It's in the book. Leave them alone. And they being the sheep, they will come home. Ah, yes, they'll come home. Oh, there'll be a brighter day tomorrow. They will come home. It's in the book. They will come home. A wagon, a tail. Pray tell me, what else could they wag? They will come home a wagon, a tail. Behind them. Behind them. Did we think they'd wag them in front? Of course, they might have come home in reverse. They could have done that, I really don't know. But nonetheless, it's in the book. Now, if you will kindly pick up your books and turn to page 222, we'll ask you all to sing. You'll find your books on the backs of your seats. Are we ready? Everyone, 222, let's really enjoy ourselves. Let's live it up all together.

shall we now sing the second verse? Let's fill it with a great exuberance. 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It's not raining inside tonight. Everyone, let's have a happy time. Are we ready? All together, the second verse. Little Herman and Brother Thurman had an aversion to washing their ears.

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The last verse all together. Everyone. Thank you kindly.

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1: I hope you all know by now that we consider you all to be part of our family here on the Sounds of MacArthur, but I always play that just to make sure that you know whether you're a new listener, one of our long-time loyal listeners, one of our special listeners in nursing homes and aged care places around the area, and of course not forgetting our important sponsors and volunteers who all play a part in keeping the station on air for your pleasure. Now, gentlemen, that I want to give a special call to today, but I'm sorry, I didn't ask his name. And he was on the door of the RSL at Campbelltown when I went there on Monday for a meeting, and he was very kind and gracious to me, and I really appreciated that. So if you are listening today, best wishes to you, and I hope you'll enjoy some of the songs. I did tell you it was going to be honouring fathers. Well, that's next week. So today we've got some things about stories and books. As we had Tell Me a Story from San Miguel, vocals by Don Cornell and trio, Fairy Tale from the Pointer Sisters, and It's in the Book, that song from Johnny Stanley. Now, of course, everybody knows now, as we've been on the news, about Dolly Parton's passing. We're just going to play a couple of songs in tribute to her, but not just the ones that most people are playing. First of all, from the one from her on her own, is You and I. That's appropriate after we've been talking about family.

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5: Before those messages, see, the songs you were listening to here on The Sounds of MacArthur were You and I from Dolly Parton. And we all got to help each other from Kenny Rogers and Dolly Parton. These songs in tribute to her and her wonderful contribution to music over many, many years. And I'll have more at the end of the program. The other song we heard in that bracket was The Story of My Life from Marty Robbins. Now, this next song is one from Cinderella. Of course, that is a book that goes right back, that every one of us would have grown up knowing about it. So the song is Bibbidi Bobbidi Boo.

The songs you've just been listening to here on The Sounds of MacArthur were Bibbidi Bobbidi Boo from Cinderella, When You Wish Upon a Star from Pinocchio, sung by Cliff Edwards, and What a Wonderful World from Louis Armstrong. Now, those are books that, as I say about music on this program, they've been known and loved over many, many years, still today, even with all the new ones that children love, those characters still have a place in people's hearts. Now, to take us to news time, we have a girl on the magazine cover from Dick Hames and the girl on page 44 from The Four Lads. So magazines are good to read as well as hardcover books.

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2: I'm Mark Dransfield. The federal government will deploy crisis response experts to assist search efforts for missing Australians in Nepal. At least 162 people are dead following a catastrophic avalanche that triggered flash flooding on the Nepal-Tibet border. Foreign Minister Penny Wong has confirmed 34 Australians are missing, spread across separate pilgrimage and tour groups that were in the area. The Prime Minister has given his strongest indication yet the federal government plans to make cuts to the migration system. The refugee intake will be slashed by one-third by next financial year to just under 14,000 people. The government's under pressure to address the migration rate as the opposition and minor parties announce cuts of varying degrees. Addressing the Bush summit, Anthony Albanese says the government's not ignoring the issue.
3: Priority and what we're really looking at as well is people who game the system. So people who can come in and they can put in an appeal and continue to put in another appeal and go through.
4: So how are you going to fix that?
3: Well, that's what we're working on, and I'm not here to make that announcement today.
2: Two West Australian men have been charged with more than a dozen offences, accused of being involved in a sophisticated global cybercrime syndicate. Jamie Smith reports.
5: State and federal police, as well as America's Federal Bureau of Investigation, began investigations in April after reports of a syndicate allegedly inserting malicious code into software, which was then used by developers. It's alleged the infected software was used in computer systems at governmental, academic and private organisations and allowed user credentials to be stolen. Over 1,000 organisations were compromised globally, and remediation costs could be in the hundreds of millions of dollars. Jamie Smith, Perth.
2: The Qantas chief executive says safety remains a priority for all carriers which operate at Sydney Airport. The Transport Safety Bureau has launched two new investigations into aircraft taxiing conflicts at the airport. Air Services maintains the number of incidents at the site this month is consistent with average reporting levels. Vanessa Hudson says she's confident Sydney Airport is a safe space.
6: We are continuing to be comfortable and that the organisation and also the environment is safe to operate.
2: Meantime, Qantas has reported a 13.1% drop in its annual underlying profit, blaming the Middle East conflict. A Hobart woman has been banned from owning cats for the rest of her life after an RSPCA inspection. Pulse Tasmania says inspectors found dozens of animals living in filthy conditions at her home. The 67-year-old pleaded guilty to charges including 21 counts of animal cruelty. Teenagers are facing new daily limits and other restrictions on Facebook and Instagram. Meta has agreed to pay the equivalent of $24 billion Australian dollars following a landmark trial in the US. Reporter Wayne Cavett says they'll boost safety measures on the platforms.
7: Turn off Facebook and Instagram access to kids under 18 after 2 hours a day, meaning you might be seeing more of your kids' faces, not buried in their screens. Other agreements, no displays of likes or reactions to kids under 18, no cosmetic filters that change faces and bodies, no notifications after 10 p.m. school days.
2: This is Air National News. Geelong has been slapped with a massive fine over the concussion scandal. Alex Riddell reports.
8: Geelong has been fined $140,000 by the AFL for failing to lodge the concussion waiver to Jake Colajanny's contract that would have reduced their exposure to legal risk if he suffered another concussion. The fine includes $40,000 from a previous suspended sanction. The Age reports the AFL decided to add the suspended fine to the $100,000 sanction, despite the Cats arguing it shouldn't be added. Colajanny has not played at any level since the waiver became public, but has this week trained with the club's VFL side. Alex Riddell, Melbourne.
2: The St George Illawarra Dragons are hoping to bury Manly's slim finals hopes tomorrow night. The Sea Eagles kept themselves mathematically alive with an upset win over the Knights in round 25. Dragons coach Dean Young says stopping Tom Trbojevic will be the key.
9: When Turbo's back, you're always worried about him because he's one of those players that make everyone in the team feel better about themselves. and we need to make sure that we've got him shored up first.
2: Turning to golf, and the PGA's season-ending tournament will tee off tonight, with the top 30 players from the season competing for a first prize worth $10 million. Scottie Scheffler is the favourite to take the event in Atlanta, and there are two Aussies involved, with Adam Scott and Minwoo Lee both doing enough to qualify. Australian Independent Radio News.
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4: The weather forecast for today, Thursday the 27th of August, is for a partly cloudy day with light winds and a maximum temperature in our part of town of 19 degrees, humidity 66% and the UV index moderate. Sunset this evening will be at 5:35 p.m. Tomorrow's forecast is for fog, then a sunny day with a top of 21 degrees after an overnight low of 5. Much the same for Saturday, fog then sunny but with just 20 degrees, the expected top. And then the outlook for the next few days starts off with another fog morning and then a sunny day. And then the next few days are expected to be a sunny.
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4: 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And we're here with you, as we are all the time, always on the air, here to keep you company and give you some good music to listen to, whatever you're doing, whatever the weather, and whatever's happening in the world out there. And I'm Ellen Russell, welcoming you to the second hour of the program. You must remember this, where the music we play on this program has been known and loved over the years and still just as much today. And as we always do, we begin this hour with dance time. And we're beginning with a foxtrot and with Ambrose's orchestra providing music. And as we've been talking about books today, this is the title of this tune, is Just Like in a Storybook.

The next dance is a fun one that I think some of Dolly Parton's fans might enjoy doing, and it's the Hucklebuck with Chubby Checker.

The last dance in the dance segment for today is, as it usually is, a waltz. And this one is the Blue Skirt Waltz with music by Frankie Yankovic.

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6: Bringing back the memories, the sounds of Macarthur.

Bringing back the memories is what we aim to do here on the Sounds of MacArthur, and especially this program, You Must Remember This. And I hope, as always, I hope we have been doing that for you. And I hope you enjoyed the dance segment, which is a regular part of this program. And I'll have more dance music for you next week. The song we have today following our dance segment is Dance with a Dolly with a Hole in His Stocking. Yes, great song. Thought it was a good one to play today. And that's from Russ Morgan with vocals by Al Jennings.

As I was walking down the street, down the street, down the street, I met somebody who was mighty sweet, mighty fair to see. 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All the fellas standing on the walk, wishing they were me. 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Gonna dance with the dolly with the hole in her stocking, while her knees keep a knocking and her toes keep a rocking. Dance with the dolly with the hole in her stocking, dance by the light of the moon. Gonna dance by the light of the moon. Gonna dance by the light of the moon.

put the cat out tonight. 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Worked all day, I'm gonna scat out tonight, and I won't be home until dawn. Gonna dance with the dolly with the hole in her stocking, while her knees keep a knocking and her toes keep a rocking. 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Gonna dance by the light of the moon.

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5: I hope you are having a good day with us here on the Sounds of MacArthur, and I hope you enjoyed the songs you've just been listening to. We had Dance with the Dolly with A Hole in a Stocking from Russ Morgan, with vocals by Al Jennings, Polka Dots and Moonbeams from Tommy Dorsey's Orchestra with vocals by Frank Sinatra, and Around the World in 80 Days from Bing Crosby. A great story that, of course, was made into a movie as well. We've heard the story in song there. And now we have another great story that's been around for a long time. That's the Ballad of Davy Crockett, and this is sung to us by Max Bygraves.
6: Here, kids, hand me that old guitar. I'm going to tell you a story about a famous man.

The songs you've just been listening to here on The Sounds of MacArthur were Ballad of Davy Crockett from Max Bygraves, The Story of a Starry Night from Glenn Miller's Orchestra, and Imagination from Tommy Dorsey, vocals by Frank Sinatra. Of course, you need imagination to write a story, to write a book. And the next song we're going to hear is from Harry Secombe. It's The Impossible Dream. That's from The Man of La Mancha.

That's brought us to the end of the program for today, pretty much. The songs we had to finish up with were The Impossible Dream from Harry Secombe, Heed the Call from Kenny Rogers with Dolly Parton, and Peace Train from Dolly Parton. Two more songs paying tribute to her. But as I always leave you with some words to think about till we meet again next week, this one I have today is a quote from Dolly herself. So it's a further tribute to her. This is what she said in 2019. "I don't practice faith, I live it. I think people try too hard. I talk to God like he is my best friend. I just go around talking to him sometimes. You live by example, you teach by example, you learn by example, don't you think? I think if somebody saw me in my house, they would think I was an absolute lunatic. I just talk to God. And sometimes if something great has happened, I just kind of raise my hand and give God a high five or a thumbs up." Yeah, definitely. That sums her up pretty much, the contribution she's made. And the song I'm leaving you with today is about the most important book of all. And it's The Bible Tells Me So. And this song is sung by Don Cornell. Of course, the Bible, out of all the books, is absolutely

people question it, and it's been proved over and over again. History, archaeology, there's proof the things that have been written in it. So we can trust that there's the ones that we can't be proved by physical things like that, we can rely on it because all the other things have been established. So stay tuned to us now as TJ gets you safely home if you're driving home or whatever you're doing to wind down at the end of the day. And I'll be back next week with another program. You must remember this. In the meantime, may God bless and keep you in his care.

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1: This is Air News.
2: I'm Mark Dransfield. The federal government says 34 Australians are missing and at least 160 people are dead following flash flooding in Nepal. More from federal politics reporter Nelson Scott.
3: Overnight, a massive chunk of ice broke off a glacier, triggering an avalanche and catastrophic flash flooding along the Nepal-China border. Entire villages, roads and bridges have been destroyed, while locals have described seeing their relatives being washed away.
4: My family members were swept away by the flood in front of my eyes.
3: World Vision's Dhruba Ghermashyam says it's a fast-moving situation.
5: And market towns are gone within a minute.
3: At least 160 people are dead, with fears the toll will rise. 34 Australians are among the hundreds of tourists and pilgrims missing. Prime Minister Anthony Albanese says it's been difficult to obtain information.
6: Nepal, you know, is a developing country.
3: Local rescue teams are now airlifting survivors and clearing debris, but communication blackouts is making the job harder. DFAT says it stands ready to provide consular assistance. Nelson Scott, Canberra.
2: Pharmacists are calling on the federal government to freeze general PBS prescription costs at $25 until 2030. More than $1.4 billion has been saved on medicines since co-payment cuts began in 2023, but the general price is forecast to rise from next year. Mario Barone of the Pharmacy Guild says continuing the co-payment reduction would help thousands.
7: Medicines like ADHD medications, hormone replacement medicines and diabetes medicines are the most affected. But we're calling on the government to freeze for $25 until the end of the decade. And they're the people that will save the most money throughout this change.
2: A teenager charged over a hit-run collision in Melbourne, seriously injuring a pedestrian, has been released on bail, Kiara Parker reports.
8: A woman walking her dog on Tuesday was seriously injured when she was struck by a stolen grey sedan. Her dog escaped with minor injuries. Police allege the driver didn't stop after the collision, and shortly after, the offender behind the wheel crashed into a stationary vehicle and a residential fence down the road. He tried to run away. The car was stolen from a Frankston address earlier that day. A 17-year-old boy was arrested nearby and taken to hospital with non-life-threatening injuries. He's been charged with 17 offences, including reckless conduct endangering life, unlicensed driving, theft of motor vehicle, and failed to render assistance after accident. The teen has been bailed to face a children's court at a later date. Kiara Parker, Melbourne.
2: Property analysts say fewer homes are being listed for sale, with sellers cautious as values fall. Cotality's Jared Berg says Sydney is leading the slowdown.
9: In the past 4 weeks, we've seen new listings at around about 5,500, which is around 13% below the level that we saw this time last year. It usually starts to lift from this time onwards, but at the moment the momentum is pretty weak.
2: And Queensland researchers say single-use paper takeaway cups are releasing microplastics into the hot beverages they hold. Dr. Elvis Okofo says people should be using reusable cups instead.
10: The coffee shops wouldn't be able to do anything because they buy the cups that are already available. As a consumer, I'll ask you to bring your own cup or glass cup or ceramic cup to the coffee shops if you can do that.
2: This is Air National News. Plenty of eyes will be on tonight's grand final rematch between the Broncos and Storm, despite both being out of finals contention. The match will trial the proposed kickoff change, allowing the team which concedes points to elect to get the ball back. Storm coach Craig Bellamy isn't sure about the change, but he's happy to serve as a guinea pig.
11: Having the teams that, you know, can't make the eight is a good idea, so we find out, you know, what it's like and the effect that will have on the game.
2: Former Brisbane Premiership player Michael Voss believes Collingwood has what it takes to win another Premiership. Sarah Patterson reports.
12: The Pies have returned to what Voss describes as their Premiership season DNA. As Collingwood prepares to face the Bulldogs in tomorrow night's wild card final at the MCG, Voss tells AFL.com.au the Magpies will be held in very good stead. He considers Collingwood the best tackle differential team in the competition this year, just as they were when they won the flag in 2023. Sarah Patterson, S Sport.
2: And in tennis, Chris O'Connell has advanced to the final round of qualifying for the US Open. Meantime, Alex de Minaur has been named to lead the Davis Cup team against Poland in Brisbane next month. Australian Independent Radio News.
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13: On your Thursday afternoon, we are sitting on 20 degrees inside of the Macarthur. It is anchored to the lows of 10 overnight tonight. Tomorrow, a foggy start, then a beautiful sunny day and the highs of 22 degrees. And Saturday, we'll stretch it even into Saturday. At the moment, a foggy start, then a beautiful 21 degrees.
14: Keeping Macarthur going, it's the Sounds of Macarthur Update. Traffic update.
13: Out on the roads for you on Kennevale Way in Catherine Field, there's average travelling speeds due to light traffic of 45 kilometres at this point in time. If you're down at Narellan, just not far from the town centre, it's heavy traffic at the moment. And traffic through there is around 16 kilometres as we go to Ware this afternoon. Leaving Campbelltown via Narellan Roads, looking pretty good at this point in time, which is surprising for just after 4 o'clock. Looking on the Hume Highway, it's looking pretty good driving straight through towards Picton or the Southern Highlands and down south. But if you're trying to get onto Narellan Road off the Hume Highway, well, that's a different story at the moment. All I can say, enjoy the music that's coming on your radio.
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15: 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Sounds of Macarthur.

There we go with a classic tune from ABBA. And if you want to give me a call, you most certainly can. 4625-2768 is the number to call here at the Sounds of Macarthur. Big thanks to Ellen for You Must Remember This. She'll be back next week between 2 and 4. In the meantime, here's Andy Kim on the

0: We play today's best music mix each and every day here at The Sounds of MacArthur. TJ on your radio. If you'd like to make a request, you can give us a call on 46252768 is the number to call. Or you can message us on Facebook. Sounds of MacArthur is the place to go on Facebook or also on Instagram. And you can have a say in what we play. Out on the roads at the moment, Prospect on the M4 motorway, there is a motor vehicle accident and it has been all moved to the broken down lane, but still going eastbound is still rather slow because I think everyone just wants to slow down to have a look at that accident. So if you're going eastbound and it's a little slow, that is why. Especially on the M4 this afternoon. Leaving Campbelltown via Narellan Road at the moment, it's looking okay. Not too bad using Blaxland Road. Still busy off the Hume trying to get onto Narellan Road. But besides that, everywhere else is looking okay. And into Liverpool's a little slow as well.
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You are listening to the sounds of MacArthur on your Thursday afternoon. Do you like your classic hits? Honestly, do you like your classic hits? Petula Clark, Bon Jovi, Kylie Minogue and others. Well, you can wake up with the man himself tomorrow morning from 6 a.m. Steve Hammond doing our breakfast show here at the sounds of MacArthur.

0: 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The Sounds of Macarthur, servicing the Macarthur District, Wallandilly, Camden and the Campbelltown local government areas. And we've been doing this since a very long time, actually, since 1989. So that's how long we've been going for, servicing the Macarthur community. And we're still going stronger and better than ever. 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Looking at Sydney's roads for you into Livo via Cumberland Highway at the moment. It is rather busy. Not too bad up towards Cabramatta Road. Through Liverpool on the M5 at the moment, looking pretty good. And on the Hume, travelling back in towards Macarthur and out towards the 5 and 7, it's looking okay at this point in time. On your radio next, we've got some George Ezra and that song, Good Shotgun.
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1: This is Air News.
2: I'm Alan Baskin. The Prime Minister has given his strongest indication yet about planned cuts to migration. Australia's refugee intake will be reduced by one-third by next financial year to just under 14,000. Addressing the Bush summit, Anthony Albanese says the government is not ignoring the issue.
3: Priority and what we're really looking at as well is people who game the system. So people who can come in and they can put in an appeal and continue to put in another appeal and go through.
4: So how are you going to fix that?
3: Well, that's what we're working on, and I'm not here to make that announcement today.
2: Meantime, the Prime Minister says officials are racing to confirm the fate of more than 30 missing Australians after deadly flash flooding near the Nepal-Tibet border. Hundreds of people are feared dead after an avalanche of ice and rock sent water crashing through towns. Australians in the area are being urged to follow the advice of authorities. The Prime Minister says obtaining information in the region has been difficult. Community and disability workers are in line for increased vehicle allowances. Mark Dransfield has details.
5: The increase follows a new Fair Work Commission ruling. From September, the reimbursement rate will rise to $1.05 per kilometre for 6 months. The Australian Service Union's Angus McFarlane says it's a vital cost of living measure.
6: Around about $60 a week in extra fuel relief for workers who have to use their own vehicle and pay their petrol costs for work.
2: A telecommunications company employee has been charged after allegedly selling customer information to criminal groups. Queensland police tipped off New South Wales financial crimes detectives about a 30-year-old man they say unlawfully accessed customer records through his employment. It's alleged the information was used to commit fraud against a number of victims. Researchers are launching a national assessment to expose gaps in care for childhood cancer survivors. The study aims to map out services nationwide after new data revealed 80% of survivors suffer long-term health complications. Children's Cancer Co-Lab's Dr. Udani Reitz says the project will find ways to combat the ongoing effects of childhood cancer.
7: So potential chronic illness, secondary cancers, and unfortunately will often die much earlier than their peers.
2: Air Business News and Qantas has reported a 13.1% drop in its profit after the Middle East conflict triggered a rise in the cost of jet fuel. The airline says the Iran war has resulted in a $420 million hit to earnings as it reported an underlying pre-tax profit of $2.06 billion. An Australian law firm is investigating potential legal action against Meta and other social media companies after a multi-billion dollar settlement in the US. Meta has agreed to impose new safety restrictions on teenagers' accounts on Facebook and Instagram after 29 American states sued the company over addictive and harmful design features. Australians are being urged to show their support as Red Nose Day celebrates its 38th year supporting research and families affected by sudden infant death syndrome. This is Air News. The Sea Eagles are daring to dream of a miracle NRL finals berth. 10th-placed Manly is only a remote mathematical chance of sneaking into the top eight. Ahead of tomorrow night's must-win clash with the Dragons, coach Kieran Foran says they're not giving up.
8: I still, you know, firmly believe whilst there's a chance that we can play finals, we will hang on to that and we will fight for every inch. That's the sort of footy team we want to be.
2: In AFL, Western Bulldogs coach Luke Beveridge is confident both Aaron Norton and Tim English will be cleared to face Collingwood tomorrow night. Norton has been under a cloud after suffering an ankle injury against Melbourne last weekend, while English has been sidelined since round 22 due to a knee issue. Former number 3 draft pick Paddy Dow has been delisted by St Kilda. Dow was restricted to just 10 AFL games for the Saints after a serious infection that required multiple rounds of surgery. Tottenham has bounced back from a horror start in the Premier League to thump Charlton 5-1 in the EFL Cup. Alex Demonor has been named to lead the Davis Cup team against Poland in Brisbane next month. Aussie Sally Fitzgibbons has been eliminated from the Fiji Pro Women's Surfing event by five-time world champion Carissa Moore. Australian Independent Radio News.
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4: For the remainder of your Thursday afternoon, the 17 degrees it is currently sitting on, overnight lows of at 10 overnight tonight. Tomorrow, when you tune into the Classic Hits Breakfast Show at 6 a.m, you'll notice it's going to be a bit of a foggy start. And then it's going to be a beautiful sunny day, time he finishes at 9 o'clock. And it is a climb up to around 22 degrees anyway, sometime throughout the day tomorrow. Over the Saturday period, it's only going to get to the low of only 21 degrees.
9: Keeping MacArthur going, it's the Sounds of MacArthur Update. Traffic update.
4: On Canterbury Way, around Harrington Park at the moment, there's heavy traffic conditions and travelling speeds of around 16 kilometres, and that all goes all the way through down towards Narellan. And then after you pass Narellan Public School, you do have a smooth run all the way down into Camden if you're heading that direction anyway. Into Liverpool via Cumberland Highway at the moment, it is rather busy. Up towards Cappamatta Road, you do have a smooth run, and leaving the MacArthur via Narellan Road at the moment, it's looking at not too bad for just after 5 o'clock.
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10: Today's Best Music Mix with TJ on the Sounds of MacArthur. Sounds of MacArthur.

And heaven is a place on earth. You are listening to the sounds of MacArthur, 17 degrees right now inside the MacArthur. TJ on your radio until 7, and then after 7 for the Tongan community. We do have the Tongan program that we're busy between 7 and 9. It's time to go dancing on the ceiling now. Especially if you dance with Lionel Richie. This is the sounds of MacArthur.

0: there's DJ Sammy doing that old Brother Adam song called Heaven. You are listening to the Sounds of MacArthur, TJ on your radio until 7 tonight. All this great stuff that has been remixed, but it's been a good remix of the particular song. And most of the time you do get it, but then sometimes when you hear the remix version, you're thinking, what the... But most of them have been pretty good that I've played this hour anyway. If you're interested in going to the circus, I can assist you in going to the circus tomorrow, most certainly. You can call 4625-2768 and I've got a few passes to give away to the circus, which is the opening night tomorrow. So if you're interested in going to the opening night, give me a call on 4625-2768 and I can give you some passes to the circus if you're interested in going. So we'll put them there. So if you want to go to the circus, call me now here at the Sounds of MacArthur.
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Playing you today's best music mix here at the Sounds of Macabre. Good afternoon, TJ on your radio until 7. Interested in going to the circus? I have got a few passes to give away. And yes, I've still got some spare. So if you'd like to go to the circus on a free date, courtesy of the Sounds of MacArthur, and take somebody with you, let us know, 4625-2768. I've got them in my hand right now, these passes. So if you'd like to grab some, let us know. Here's Bon Jovi, and a song from Bon Jovi. This is called Living on a Prayer. You are listening to the Sounds of MacArthur, some classic 80s now.

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1: Hi.
0: Hi. What can I do for you?
1: Can I get the song from the one with Jordan Sparks and Chris Brown?
0: Do you know what the song's called?
1: I think it's the one that says No Air.
0: You're most certainly right. Here it is for you on your Thursday drive on the Sounds of MacArthur.

0: the sense of Taylor Swift on your Thursday, and I Can Do It with a Broken Heart. TJ here till 7. Have a say in what we play. You same, we play him. You don't. Well, we'll be rather losty at the radio station, and we'd rather play you something that you like to listen to on the radio, not something you don't want to listen to. Leaving Campbelltown via Narellan Road at the moment. It's looking pretty good for 10 to 6 in the afternoon. The M5 between Padstow and Hickcove, it's looking okay. And also between the Hume Highway around the MacArthur, it's looking pretty good at this point in time. And a bit busy through Liverpool on the Hume, and a little slow into Liverpool via Cumberland Highway.
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4: 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Across the

Shireen Easton and the Willap Morning Train 9 to 5. You are listening to the sounds of MacArthur Pursuit of Echo on your radio shortly, and some Robert Palmer. But in the meantime, it's what you get with me each time I'm on the radio, Radio Gaga. This is the sounds of MacArthur, TJ on your radio until 7. Good evening. Is it on your radio after 7 tonight?

Robert Palmer, and I've just got a bad case of loving you on your Thursday evening. This is the Sound of MacArthur. It's time for some more great stuff like today's best music mix. So come on. And so we play you stuff like this from Placido Echo, still to come Phil Collins, Olivia Newton-John, and Rick Deans and his cast of idiots doing that song called Disco Duck at the Sounds of MacArthur.

Olivia Newton-John doing that Xanadu. You are listening to the sounds of MacArthur. Well, that's wrapping things up for me for this Thursday evening. Hope you enjoyed the great, wonderful music mix. We'll do it all again tomorrow from 4 o'clock. And not forgetting MacArthur Breakfast tomorrow with Steve Hammond from 6 right here at the sounds of MacArthur. Nick Kershaw to take us out, and wouldn't it be good? Catch us tomorrow. Bye-bye.

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And the time is 20 minutes to 8 o'clock. 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
0: 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Thanks for your company and I'll see you next week. 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

0: Turn up the volume and let the music take over. 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
1: The sounds of MacArthur.

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The sun'd get high and that mule would work, and old Rivers would finally say, "Whoa." 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He'd say, "One of these days, I'm gonna climb that mountain, walk up there among them clouds where the cotton's high and the corn's a growing, and there ain't no fields to plow." I got a letter today from the folks back home, and they're all fine, crops is dry. Down near them end, Mom said, "Son, you know old Rivers died. Sitting here now in this new plowed earth, trying to find me a little shade. With the sun beating down across the fields I see, that mule, old Rivers, and me. Now one of these days, I'm gonna climb that mountain, walk up there among them clouds, where the cotton's high and the corns are growing, and there ain't no fields to plow. With the sun beating down across the fields I see, that mule, old Rivers,

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I have bought a home and ring and everything for

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2: 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Yes, Ring of the 8 All-Ireland medals. Just how many renderings of this song did his deeds call forth?

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1: La la la la la la la la la la la la la la la la la la la la la la la la la la la la la la la la la. 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
2: and to me,
1: while I tell you,
2: cut me in,
1: of the Spaniard that blighted my life.
2: La la la, la la la.
1: Listen to me,
2: and to me,
1: while I tell you,
2: I hear you,
1: of the man who stole my future wife.
2: La la la, 'twas at the bullfight where we met him.
1: Yeah, yeah.
2: We'd been watching his daring display.
1: Oh, the schmo, and while I went out for some nuts and a program, the dirty dog stole her away.
2: The pig.
1: Oh, yeah.
2: Oh, no.
1: Oh, yeah.
2: Oh, no.
1: But I've sworn that I'll have

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1: Oh, and he will. He will.
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1: Well, rather.
0: But the pawnbroker promised when I've killed Spigoni,

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1: What, that note?
0: Yeah.
1: Well, take it out, wear it a while, bring it back. 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
0: Well, we'll go to jail for doing this.

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0: The sounds of MacArthur. 100.3 is the sounds of MacArthur.

0: and WA police, as well as the FBI, led to a 21-year-old man from Perth's western suburbs being arrested, along with a 23-year-old from Mandurah. The FBI believes the younger man is the group's leader. Jamie Smith, Perth.
1: A 21-year-old man is under police guard in hospital following a violent crime spree across the Sunshine Coast. Police allege a vehicle and a dozen firearms were stolen from a home in Childers, that car found burnt out at Lake McDonald. The spree continued over multiple hours with numerous vehicles allegedly stolen around Noosa Heads, one from a woman at gunpoint when the man allegedly stormed her home to demand the keys. Inspector John Marney says shots were also allegedly fired at officers.
2: A single shot at the police helicopter, which was hovering nearby, and investigations have also revealed that the male may have fired a single shot at a police officer who was driving a police vehicle. Police have recovered 10 of the 12 firearms at this stage, and inquiries and investigations are continuing in relation to locating the two outstanding firearms.
1: A second man relating to the 21-year-old has also been arrested. Environmental groups are uniting in calls for the federal government to deploy urgent funding in the fight against H5 bird flu. A proposed $200 million wildlife resilience package is being backed by the Biodiversity Council, which outlines measures to protect the species most at risk. Council's chief executive, Jack Rettman, says authorities in every state need more resources to protect their local ecosystems and prevent a spread.
3: Of making sure that we're not having those sick birds in the system where other birds can come along or other mammals can come along, eat those birds, and then spread it further. So that's an absolute gap. You see it in the local councils reporting that they have no funding to deal with it, and it is getting worse.
1: And unions have slammed Qantas after the airline blamed the Middle East conflict's pressure on fuel prices for a slight drop in its profits. This is Air National News. The AFL says Geelong didn't intend to conceal Jake Colajasny's concussion waiver from the league. Alex Riddell reports.
4: The AFL has fined the Geelong Football Club $140,000 after an independent review found the Cats breached league rules by not lodging the waiver that would have reduced Geelong's exposure to legal risk if Jake Colajasny suffered another concussion. AFL CEO Andrew Dillon says the Cats should have lodged variations of the contract with the league.
5: Geelong had a big call to make in relation to Jake Colajasny's future, and they did almost everything right.
4: While AFL Commission Chairman Craig Drummond says he accepts the findings of the independent review.
6: As the president at that point in time, I apologise for that administrative failure.
4: Colajasny has not played at any level since the waiver became public, but has this week trained with the club's VFL side. Alex Riddell, Melbourne.
1: The Storm have beaten Brisbane 46-20 in their Round 27 NRL game at Suncorp Stadium. Melbourne's Jerome Hughes says the win was a good way to start ending their season.
7: Obviously, it's been quite a tough season for us and a disappointing one, but I think just to come up here and get a good win against, you know, a really good side, and I think just playing the way we wanted to play, I think that's a bonus. We probably haven't been able to do that much this year, so it was good to see us do that.
1: And the Matildas have confirmed a two-game series against Colombia, the first of which to be played in Canberra in November. Australian Independent Radio News.
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9: And your weather for Friday, it will be a low of 8, heading towards a top of 22. It will be partly cloudy, dry conditions, partly sunny, also partly cloudy. There is a 10% chance of rain, the humidity around 61%, and the wind from the south at about 13 kilometres an hour. The UV index will be 5 and moderate. 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
10: 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Traffic update.
11: We'll have a look at the roads this morning. Narellan Road quite clear. However, the M5 or the M31 as we call it, from Campbelltown heading east towards the city is getting very, very busy. You're on the brakes at the Hume there and the M5. That's the latest traffic news, sport and weather. We'll have our next update for you at 7 o'clock right here on the Sounds of MacArthur.
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1: Who?
0: Steve Hammond.
1: Sorry, who?
0: I said
1: Steve Hammond. Oh, that's Steve Hammond.
0: That's the one.
1: And what's he doing this morning?
0: Playing the classic hits you know and love.
1: Until when?
0: Until 9 a.m.
1: Well, turn him up.
0: Steve Hammond. Sounds of MacArthur's show.
1: On Sounds of MacArthur.

Now, wrapping up some great little classics from the 60s there. That was Sam Cooke, just ahead of that, Buffalo Springfield. And we kicked it off this morning with Ray Charles, Hit the Road Jack. Gee, I've been told to hit the road, Jack, quite a few times. Good morning, Steve Hammond. Welcome along to Friday. Well, we've made it to the end of the working week. I noticed this morning it's probably been the coldest it has all week. I should have put my hoodie on as I walked in, but anyway, we'll warm you up with some more of Sydney's great music for you and the Macarthur region. We're going to hit the 70s now, and this is Gloria Gaynor.

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1: Who?
0: Steve Hammond.
1: Sorry, who?
0: I said,
2: Steve Hammond!
1: Oh, that's Steve Hammond!
0: That's the one.
1: And what's he doing this morning?
0: Playing the classic hits you know and love.
1: Until when?
0: Until 9 a.m.
1: Well, turn him up.
0: Steve Hammond. Sounds of MacArthur's show. On
1: Sounds of MacArthur.

0: It is the 70s there, and of course Queen, We Are the Champions. Ahead of that, listen to the music, the Doobie Brothers, and we've got that little set underway with Gloria Gaynor. We're going to take a short break here from our sponsors. When we come back, we're going to kick off the 80s for you, right here on the sounds of MacArthur 100.3. Hope you're all well this morning. You better pop the kettle on and get some brekkie underway. I'll be back soon.
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0: Billy Ocean there for the Classic Hits Breakfast and Caribbean Queen. I'm going to have to flick an email to my producer to try and stop putting these upbeat songs in, because I keep forgetting to sit down. I've got to talk. I'm up dancing to that. Just ahead of that was Slade and Smooth Operator, and we kicked that little bracket off with the Bee Gees. You win again. It's 20 to 6 if you need to know the time. And we're going to come back, we're going to hear from our sponsors, and we're going to kick off the 90s for you, right here on the Sounds of MacArthur 100.3.
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It's Sugar Ray, and every morning as we wrap up some great songs there for you, we're going to kick off some 60s now, take us up to the top of the hour and your latest update at 7. This is The Supremes.

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0: It's Blondie for the Classic Hits Breakfast and Heart of Glass. Now the time's getting away. It's 7:18. I'm going to pop out to the kitchen and make a nice coffee. I'm getting a bit cold at the moment. We've got some 80s on the way for you. A great driving song, actually, to kick it off. Pink Floyd and Dire Straits. I'll reveal who the driving song's all about right after a little word from our sponsors. And thanks very much for your company this morning.
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0: Okay, here we go, guys. You may remember this one. A band called Golden Earring. And the song is Radar Love on the Sounds of MacArthur. 100.3.

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1: And good morning, 7:31 the time. Steve Hammond with you as we roll out some great classic hits this morning. This is Dire Straits now, Walk of Life. You're listening to the sounds of MacArthur 100.3.

And Dire Straits there for the Classic Hits Breakfast. Thanks for joining me this morning. It's Steve Hammond with you. And I hope you're looking forward to the weekend. I am. I'm going to see the grandkids playing their sport. They're right into it, actually. That was Walk of Life. We're going to head back to the 60s now. And I've got some little gems for you. Petula Clark. And also a great classic from Van Morrison. But right now, it's Man for a Man. This is Ragamuffin Man on the Sounds of MacArthur.

0: It's Van Morrison there. Here comes the night for the classic hits breakfast. We're going to take a short break, and when we come back, we're going to kick off some 90s for you. We'll get Donna Lewis on the radio, TLC and Prince.
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1: Steve Hammond. Oh, that's Steve Hammond.
0: That's the one.
1: And what's he doing this morning?
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Now, after the 8 o'clock news update, we're going to come back and hit the 70s again. A song from Marty Roan, Stevie Wright and Pink Floyd. But right now, it's Chicago and Baby, What a Big Surprise. You're listening to the Classic Hits Breakfast Show with Steve Hammond this morning. Great to have you along.

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2: Good morning, I'm Lee Harrison. Vigils have been held around the country as Australian families wait desperately for news of relatives caught up in the flash flooding disaster in Nepal. 39 Aussies are among the hundreds of foreign nationals still unaccounted for

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1: And we're rolling through the 80s at the moment. 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

0: And it's Kiss, I Was Made for Loving You, for the Classic Hits Breakfast here on the Sounds of Macarthur 100.3. We're going to take a short break here from our sponsors. When we come back, I do promise I will play Marty Roan, Stevie Wright, and also another great classic from Pink Floyd, all coming up.
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0: Geez, he's getting cranky. What's he going off about there? That's Pink Floyd, a great classic, and Brick in the Wall. Hey, we're not far away from the 9 o'clock update, and then after 9 o'clock we have Glenn Longbottom with the jukebox hits for you. That should be good. I'm going to stay tuned, grab me coffee on the way home. Now coming up, we've got Teddy Swims on the radio, also a great song from Miley Cyrus, and a bit of Pink for you on the Sounds of MacArthur 100.3.
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1: Who?
0: Steve Hammond.
1: Sorry, who?
0: I said
1: Steve Hammond. Oh, that's Steve Hammond.
0: That's the one.
1: And what's he doing this morning?
0: Playing the classic hits you know and love.
1: Until when?
0: Until 9 a.m.
1: Well, turn him up.
0: Steve Hammond. Sounds of MacArthur's show.
1: On Sounds of MacArthur.

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1: Well, that's about it for me. Have a great day. Thanks for joining me. I'll catch you on Monday. Have a great weekend. First

Man had a fabulous voice, didn't he? We were just talking about him here, Steve and I, and thanks, Steve, again for breakfast show. I don't know how you get up that early and get in here and do that with a happy smile and a lovely voice. That's not me. We'll get on. We're talking about Roy Orbison and the dark glasses. Now, some people thought he was blind, but it's just the lights on the stage that got to him. I'm going to play another Ben E. King. This is one of my favourites. It's called Stand By Me.

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4: A double play? Well, not quite. This is a triple play on the sounds of MacArthur.

There you go. That was Rockahula Baby and Can't Help Falling in Love, both from Blue Hawaii. 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I think you'll enjoy it. 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

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Coming up, what have we got? Oh, got some Bobby Vinton. 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
1: 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Bobby Vinton before that with Roses of Red. This is Herb Albert, the Lonely Bull. 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

0: Acapulco and Stranger on the Shore, played that for my wife. I hope you enjoyed it. And we had The Lonely Bull from Herb Albert. Quick break coming up. When we come back, some Telstars and Del Shannon and Claude King and all the beauties. We're actually doing 1961 at the moment.
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weird song, but it was a big hit back in the day when the first satellites started getting around. That was the Tornadoes and Telstar. This is one for Damien and Parramatta. This is Jack Nitzsche and the Lonely Surfer.

That was the Lonely Surfer, and this I'll play now. This is one that I'll pick out for you for Damien, because I couldn't find the one about the surfboard from the American Tornadoes. But this is Dick Dale and his Daltones and Marcelou.

Keep Searching will follow the sun, and a Swiss Maid. Del Shannon, he had a great voice and had some big hits too. Got the news coming up at 10 o'clock, sport and weather. When we come back after that, I've got some great 61, 62 music. That were good years, that's for sure. This is Midnight in Moscow from Kenny Ball and his Jazzmen, and then the news.